0: update on National Grid? Correct, Rhode Island Energy.
1: Negative, I made contact, but they still haven't called with an ETA.
0: Roger. So the fire is out, the wire is hanging, but it's hanging over the water. No hazards to the roadway, the PD cleared, they're heading to a car on the beach. So I have no way of keeping this road closed.

0: Car 5 to Wesley. I'm going to clear the call for Jones Corners. Just be advised, the closest residence to the pole is going to be 4343 Winkabug.
1: Twice up.

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1: Receive, thank you.

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1: 5-2 Medic 1, they're going to walk the patient out too.
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0: 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Updated ETA from Rhode Island Energy. 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
1: One received. 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

0: 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In response, 5 Ocean View Ave. It's going to be for a 78-year-old male. Difficulty in breathing with low O2. Charlestown Dispatch, 10 from the Charlestown Ambulance. In response, 5 Ocean View Ave. 78-year-old male. Difficulty in breathing, low O2 status.
1: F is in Frank, a male, severe abdominal pain. 42 Canal Street, Unit 1, F is in Frank, 2030.

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0: Stonington Fire, wires arcing in the trees, the area 309 Grindstone Hill Road, Hangman Hill and Fowler, the cross streets. Your timeout is 2035.
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2: We're going to hit this with the tri-cam. It's getting pretty close to this fence.
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1: Good.
0: The request came from the state police for a tree on wires. 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

0: there been anybody at the station to grab the service truck? We need barricades on the Route 2 side and on the Mystic Road side of Winnetrug.
1: Logan, Tim, and Hugh are in engine 4.

51 to engine 451. You're coming in from the farm, the Cool Breeze farm. It's right where the S-curves are, where we had that car fire one day. Can you put a cone on the top of that hill where it goes down by the curve? And then come up to me and we'll put another cone here. Past the street.

Officer Scott Central Ashford Fire Department, burst funding on Frontier Road between Boneyard Barbecue and Maxon Hill Road. A tree down the roadway, unknown if flyers are involved. Saskatchewan Fire Department on Frontier Road between Boneyard Barbecue and Maxon Hill Road. A tree down, unknown if flyers are involved. 1245, Donor FFF.

0: lastly dispatch Sentinel Stonesboro Fire Department responding to the area of 13 Temple Street, that dead end for low-hanging wires. So Stonesboro Fire Department responding to the area of 13 Temple Street in the area of the dead end for low-hanging wires, 2045.
1: Monitoring, how can I police? They said there's no wires involved.

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0: 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Westley, give me a small tree. 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
1: Roger, 403 on scene, 414 to handle a call, 2048.
2: Does Rhode Island Energy still have us on a priority one?
3: That's affirmative.
2: Receive.
3: 414 is on the seat. Roger, 414.

So respond to Pennsylvania Carolina Fire Department, responding to the area of 15 Shanico Road, a tree down on the roadway with wires involved. Carolina Fire Department, the area of 15 Shanico Road, tree down across the roadway with wires involved. 2489, never off the

Tuesday. Wesley 605 responding. Right, sir.

0: crime scene. 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Ride 6, Wilfer.
1: Six 602 is responding.

Ashley, this is Ascension Ashley Ambulance. Respond to the Frontier Campground, 180 Mackin Hill Road, A. It's going to be for a 53-year-old male, Spiky Bell, BPD. That's Ashley Ambulance responding to 180 Mackin Hill Road, the Frontier Campground, BPD for a 53-year-old male, Spiky Bell, 2052.

0: Roger, West City. There's trees clear of the road, Frontier Road will be clear to scene.
1: Roger, 42-2053.
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0: 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Car 51 from QB.

Westwood Fire Department, first following the area 15 Branberry Drive. Report of a tree down with wires. Wires are sparking. Westwood Fire Department, area 15 Branberry Drive. A tree down with wires. Wires sparking. 2055 QV 84.

0: squad. Would you like the squad to go to Tom Wheeler?
1: Yes.
0: QV, car 751, squad 51 responding, Tom Wheeler.

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0: Missing Tamboro Fire, 2101.
1: Casino Branberry reporting wires down, and the pole appears to be leaning. I'll get

0: 51. 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
1: Is the road clear?
2: Roger,

0: West, Lee Car 602. 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If you want to just let Rhode Island Energy know that the transformer's tripped, you can clear the call.
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1: All right, we'll start heading that way.
2: 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It's going to be Pop Tech Fire Department responding to the area of Liberty Street and exit 92. Call reports seeing sparks, no visible wires. 2105.

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1: Triple 8,

0: Still in the department. Question of a transformer explosion near 235 Pendleton Hill Road.
1: I'm at 15 Holly Drive. We have a tree down on the wire at the intersection with Hickory. Closest pole number is number 7. They're going to need a tree crew. Tree crew only. It looks like power lines are still intact. Power's on in the area.
2: Roger. Sorry, I'm on the phone with the power company. Just confirming it is 15 Holly, not Bramberry.
1: Yeah, I'm at that location now. I was going to go in the other way, and the tree is definitely down on this side. It is blocking the road, but there is access via Bramberry, and we should be able to get to that other side. I think the closest street address is going to be 15 Holly. If you want to go Hickory and Holly, that'll probably be the best.

0: So I got a full down on Granberry, full number one, a house up across the road, and fire alarm wires were involved, so that's probably where that was coming from.
1: All right, yeah, we've definitely got two different calls here. Just dispatch, started a call for 15 Holly. The tree is hung up in the primary and secondary wires now that I have better lighting. Definitely going to need a crew here and a crew at 15 Branbear.
2: Roger 31, did you want a second tone?
1: Negative, just create the screen.

0: RCV, engine 451's on Tom Wheeler. Tree across the road with wires down. I'll get you a pole number in a minute.
1: Received.

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3: And the pole and wires are down.
2: The pole hung up in the tray. We do have right now two house drops that are on the
4: to Wesley. While you're updating National Grid about Branberry and Holly Drive, can you update them and let them know that Beach Street is now an active brush fire encroaching on a fence?
3: Great, sir.
1: I just passed Rhode Island Energy. Looks like they're heading your way.
5: What's in the area? Something obvious up here. 4 and 43 to handle.
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1: Hey, do you think National Grid's headed to that beach recall?
2: I just passed them. They were right a couple hundred yards away, so I'm assuming they're going there.
1: All right, we definitely have two separate incidents up here in that neighborhood.
3: Southbound Beach Street, 391 is heading out there now.
1: Rhode Island Energy is trying to figure out an updated ETA. I'm on the phone with them right now.

0: 1, QV is on.
1: I got pole number JLMP 7266. But I have secondaries in the roadway. Road will be shut down.
2: Engine 451 to QV.
0: Engine 451.
2: Tom Wheeler, Eversource 7321 at number 49. Tree across the road, everything's down, primaries.

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0: Quad 51 from engine 451.
1: Matt, if the police are going to hold the scene and the fire alarm wires entangled with the power lines, we're just going to have to wait till morning. Favor, if you can, find a way to turn the truck around. Roger. I'm going to head to Beach Street just to check on that situation.
2: And clear the scene.
3: Very good. I'll put a ticket in for it.

0: Going 351 to 51. Chief, I got three cones out by Babcock. I don't know if you want to just let the state know.
1: The
0: road's impassable.
1: Wires involved?

0: going to engine 451. 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Give me that address again on Tom Wheeler.
1: 49.
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1: Yeah, the town highway's already blocked it off. We're on the return.
0: Perfect. Very good. Squad 51, you're already returning?
2: Squad 51 is returning.
0: QV, all North Stone units are returning.
1: One unit to try.

to engine one. Go ahead, Chief. Yeah, I'm going to have engine four hold this, and why don't you return in case we get more calls? Do you have a crew with you?

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Responding to the area of 98 Bosca Drive. Report of a tree on fire down in the power line. Charlestown Dispatch, attention the Charlestown Fire District. 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Report a tree on fire by the power line.

Scottsdale Fire Department. Responding to the area of 33 Collins Road, a tree down with wires. The Sumter Borough Fire Department responding to the area of 33 Collins Road, a tree down with wires. 2128.

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1: Roger, be advised, Collins Road at Flanders Road is completely blocked.
2: Dolphin. 192, just also be advised, in the CAD I'm showing Collins Road Bridge is closed. At Collins Road, just in front of Stonington Road.
0: Is that a recent update or is that weight limited?
2: Exactly sure, I just have it listed in the CAD.
3: On the air.
2: Respond to the same.

0: Boeing to borrow units. I'm showing in the CAD the reason for the bridge closure is new weight restrictions on wooden bridge. I don't have a date for it. It's set in there.
1: Thank you, copy. Weight restrictions.
2: Charlestown, call 701 responding.
3: One from QV.
1: Good.
3: 184-ish area of Cassatic Hill for tree and wires, your pleasure.
1: We'll take care of it. I got it.
4: Car 51, we're just coming to the village with 451.
1: All right, guys, head that way.
5: Fine, be advised, off on scene reporting there is an active fire on the trees further into the wood line where the lines run through the woods.
2: Charles Tuff from car 701.
5: I
2: believe there's a driveway that runs east alongside that power line. 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
5: My off-time scene reporting, it is not actually connected to the house. It's power lines that run through the woods, that run off of that main trunk.
2: Message received. Car 705, car 701.
3: For an odor investigation, Sam.
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5: Counselor 716 is funny. She reports that the fire is coming from the line that is connected to a pole at 98. But again, the fire itself
7: pole 12, one
5: is further in.
2: Message received, thank you.
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3: Odor investigation inside the residence, odor of electrical burning, 1382 Pequot Trail.
0: We just need power killed to this leg on a private loop, and we can put the brush fire out.

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0: Yeah, confirm it's an active fire on the power lines. It's in the woods, and it's just a small fire.

0: and you want to rescue one, respond to Paco O'Malley's 140.2 at the road. Check up after a bouncer pepper sprayed a subject on scene. That's going to be engine one and rescue one to Poncho O'Malley's 140.2 at the road. Check up after being pepper sprayed. Time of dispatch is 21:38.
1: And just 716 on scene will be out. Repeater will be on.
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1: Energy is notified. They'll be calling me back for the ETA.
0: Message received. Doesn't appear to be any active fire at this time.
2: Yeah, would you get set up all those blue buses and active around the side? I can take you to,
3: RC1, you're responding 2140. Everyone, see him.
2: Yeah,

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1: 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Multiple houses, and that was it.
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0: Yeah, I can't hear you guys on the fireground channel. Day. 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
1: Chancellor. All Charlestown units clearing.

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Derek, can respond, cold in a Pawcatuck, 45 Sisk Drive, Building 11, Apartment 3, lift assist. 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

10, you cut out. I copied minor damage to poles and then pole 202, then you cut out.

Charles Hunt, this is Central Station 7 operator, headquarters off the air.

Bruce Lott, Centennial Victory Club Fire Department, very funny. On Diamato Drive, off of Stony Brook Road, reported tree limbs and wires sparking. Victory Club Fire Department, Diamato Drive, off of Stony Brook Road, a tree limb and wires sparking. 2205, 76965.

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0: Holly Drive and Branberry Drive, so those calls open.
1: Yeah, well, Branberry is passable, but the tree is hanging up in the primary, secondaries, and communication wires. The other call, the tree is actively arcing and burning at times. So that one, you can hold these two open for now. I'll let you know when we can clear them. Any idea on the ETA for these two calls?
0: Negative. We only got the ETA for Beach Street.

0: Sim, João.
1: Anyone?
0: Quick question, you remember right on the air training.
1: Come on.

0: 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Then proceed back to Branbury. Retro.
1: Go ahead, T-30.
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1: Priority 2.
0: Roger.

0: Yeah, you are. We're clear of nation reviews 1 service returning.
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1: Roger, 75 green, Evan.

to dispatch Central Hope Valley Ambulance. Responding to 198 Pine Hill Road. It's going to be a 65-year-old male, fall, no injuries, possible lymphosis. Let's Hope Valley Ambulance responding to 198 Pine Hill Road. A 65-year-old male, fall, no injuries, possible lymphosis, 20-25.

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Stonington EMS, priority 2 call for back pain, 74 Swanton Hill in the infirmary. 2225 is your timeout.

0: 31.
1: If you could call back Rhode Island Energy for the 15 Branberry, see if they can give you an ETA. If they cannot, we're going to clear the scene. There's no active fire unless the wind blows. 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
0: Roger, I'll call them.

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Master boxes on this road, so if we have to, do it up at the corner. 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
1: Go ahead, dispatch.
0: 31, I called Royal Energy again. They do not have an ETA. They said the restore time was going to be 6 a.m., but they put in another ticket.
1: All right. There's not really much we can do here until they get here. So we're going to clear the scene on Branbury. Police are going to be notified we're clearing, and they'll probably hold the scene.
0: Roger 31, clear the call, 15 Branbury Drive, 2230.
1: T3A, calling Washington.
2: Seven are on scene. We're going to hold the people down. All of the units in holding quarters.
1: Units off scene to handle 2231.

0: 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All units to North Shore Firing Quarters.
1: Dispatch, the police are going to request cones to block off that end of the street and the opposite end. 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

0: Town Highway is opened up to Highland Road, Commander. We got barriers and barrier tape blocking the low hanging wires, also made contact with all the affected occupants. We're going to be going in service here. The road will be closed around number 33.
1: I'm going to go up to the phone to borrow fire. 2062.

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1: Phone's on our side. Looking to head over to your side.

the dispatch center, Ponca Fire Department. Responding to 283 North Anguilla Road, about 50 yards up the driveway, tree on wires. Could be Ponca Fire Department responding to 283 North Anguilla Road, about 50 yards up the driveway, wires down with the tree. Open it.

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1: T4.
0: Got ambulance on this way, please.
1: Roger. T4, what priority?
0: I got a tree on primaries up here that's arcing. No power to the residents. I don't think what I will fire is going to change how to do anything here.

Question, ladies and gentlemen, Stilling Cabarro Fire Department responding 223 Wampasek Road. Station T's reporting low hanging wires. Stilling Cabarro Fire Department in the area of 223 Wampasek Road. Station T's reporting low hanging wires. 49 minutes, WINC 765.

go ahead. Want to hold 43 out here. Yeah, roger. He can't get down here anyway. Yeah. Receive.

It's T-13 responding. 223, Wauwatosa Point Road. Christian.

0: dispatch. Be advised, we're going to be by the rail crossing. If you can notify Amtrak, please.
1: Great, so looks like you're closer to 80 then.
0: I'm unsure for numeric, but we're just at the rail crossing. I believe that might be the correct answer.
1: Do you need the train service stop?
0: 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I want to make sure that we're secure with the primary going across the track.

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0: 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Going to Public Works is put barricades out, barricading off the road. We're going to go ahead and clear the call.
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dispatch, attention, Westerly Ambulance, Dunn's Corners EMS, responding to 152 Post Road. It's going to be for a 65-year-old male. His defibrillator has gone off. That's Westerly Ambulance, South Corners EMS, responding to 152 Post Road. 65-year-old male, defibrillator went off. 233.

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to dispatch. You have a key holder on file for the credit union?

0: Both Providence flying to Springfield on the Intercity.
1: Providence.
0: Okay, I'm with you. 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
0: 33, made contact with the manager. They'll be there in less than 5 minutes.
1: Copy that, thanks.

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1: Number 1, file a rescue. Respond to in the vicinity of 773 10 Rod Road from the call. A Y is down on the roadway. Rescue. In the vicinity of 773 10 Rod Road, Y is down. Cross the roadway, possibly hawking. At 411.

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Investigating.

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1: Roger, we'll show you responding to theaters.

0: 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That's going to be pole 140.
1: Received.

to transport out of the ER to Yale. It's medic level with amiodarone and an EKG. It's going to be ER to Yale, medic level, amiodarone with an EKG. 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

0: 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It was Strips Corner Road and a tree down, no wires involved?
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0: 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Did the grid show up yet?
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0: Well, I'm on the phone, I'm again waiting to check to see if I get an ETA, and they've got me on hold.
1: Yeah, Chief found this guy.

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Engine 3 Rescue 1 responds 16 Philip Road, and year old female with no injuries.

0: 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Shank 6, King Felt Road. 90-year-old female with a sick. 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
2: Another transformer up there exploding up around the area 275 North Anguilla Road.
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0: Do you rescue on attacking quarters?
1: What the fuck?
2: P-48 to Weston, why don't you put a tone in for this? I can't be in two places at one time.
3: I'm

dispatch from Chippewa's Fire Department. Responding to 275 North Anguilla Road, a report of an issue with the transformer. That's Pontiac Fire Department responding to 275 North Anguilla Road, an issue with the transformer. Press G6.

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1: 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No power in the area up there.
0: Yeah, I mean, I see lights, but it could be a generator. I'm not sure. There was three good banks.

0: to the 48, still no ETA from Eversource.
1: Forty-eight copies.

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0: up engine 3 or do you want to respond?
1: No, you can hold it off. 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
0: I'll stand by at the station.
1: Roger.

0: 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The road at 100 Collins Road is reopened.
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0: got street on the communication wires across Eastern Street. Closest pole is Deco Pole 18.
1: Tone.
0: Negative, be advised the road's impassable at this time.

Yeah, we're clearing the call here on North and Rural Road. There's no power in the area.

Engine 1, ladder 1, engine 2, rescue 2, stand by for a fire alarm called in by the property manager or the resident off site. Engine 1, ladder 1, engine 2, rescue 2, respond to 105 Central Street for a audible fire alarm by the resident off-site. Say that someone should be on-site to the rescue. No smoke or fire visible, just a audible alarm that keeps going off. Again, engine 1, ladder 1, engine 2, rescue 2, respond to 105 Central Street for fire alarm activation. How many dispatches do you do?

Kid Wesley. You can show Egypt Street's been reopened. Tree's been removed from the wires.

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1: Change one on seeing nothing showing from the exterior. Keep in mind.

0: And then you want. 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And you won't handle it.
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1: Virgo's on loud and clear.
0: You see Virgo, come on.
1: Clear.
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0: Christy Lincoln, Metacomet.
2: Metacomet, loud and clear. Good morning.
0: Good morning, Metacomet, North Attleboro.
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0: Good morning, North Attleboro, Situate. Situate, loud and clear. Do you see Situate, Smithfield?
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0: Greasy Smithfield, Woonsocket.
3: Woonsocket, loud and clear. Good morning.

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1: The trouble alarm. They're going to call the alarm and let them know the alarm. So I'm going to go there to address that. 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
0: Good morning, Central Falls. Hello, Chris.
3: Chris, I'm loud and clear. Good morning.
0: Good morning, Chris. Come in, East Providence.
4: East Providence, loud and clear.
0: Come in, Johnston.
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0: Come in, North Providence, Pawtucket.
4: North Providence, Pawtucket, loud and clear.
0: Come in, Providence.
4: Loud and clear.
0: Come in, Seacock.
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0: 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All hospitals open and accepting all communities in Hampton with the exception of State 911. 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
3: Swansea receives the line. We're clear. Good morning.
0: Morning, Swansea. Come in Tiverton.
4: Good morning. It's the town of Tiverton. Loud and clear.
0: Warren.
5: Warren, Swansea.
0: All that are loud and clear, with the exception of Will Compton. This concludes the alternate control test, Newport Fire Alarm Clear City at 8:31.
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0: Receive Will Compton. Good morning.

0: 491.
1: Can you put a tone in? I just took a call at the corner of Palmer Street and Cortland Street for a tree that has taken down wires. I'll be responding over there.

dispatch to Pawcatuck Fire Department responding to the corner of Palmer Street and Cortland for downed tree with wires. That's Palmer Street, corner with Cortland for a downed tree with wires.

0: Appreciate it.
1: We got this. You can return.
0: Or it's a small tree when they took down a it appears the communications throughout has been ripped from the pole.
2: Does it need to be cut down, the communication wire?
0: No, 48 here now, but there's no hazard.
2: Roger. Dispatch, you can clear the call here.
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respond to 135 Asher Ave for a lift assist, possible. 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

Charles Town Dispatch, 10 to me, Charles Town ambulance, they respond 15 East Beach Road, St. Andrew's Church. It's going to be for an 80-year-old male who fainted. Is breathing. Charles Town Dispatch, 10 to me, Charles Town ambulance, they respond 15 East Beach Road, St. Andrew's Church. 80-year-old male fainted.

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0: 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Time now 9:38. Roger, 20 is responding,
1: 938. 292 is responding.
0: Okay, 292.

0: taking a ride around our problem here. It appears to be no damage whatsoever. Can you guys just check on the boat just to make sure it's all set? Fucking quarters. If you guys check the areas that were in question.
1: Engine 2 received. Engine 2 is checking the entirety of Ocean Road in our district right now. We'll go check the road after.
0: Received. 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

0: Anywho. Society of Ocean Road in District 2, as well as Earl's Court, Kinney Ave, and Old Point Judith. All wires are upright and free of debris. 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

0: 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Flight 1's clear and returning.
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0: due to crew responding to 15 Mayberry Drive for a psych eval. 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Scene is secure. That's 15 Mayberry Drive for a psych eval. 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
1: Okay.

Westlake Dispatch, attention Westlake Ambulance and Pawcatuck Fire Department. Responding to St. Michael's Church, 62 Liberty Street for a two-vehicle MVA. That is St. Michael's Church, 62 Liberty Street for a two-vehicle MVA. 1008, KYD 778, WPYU 549.

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That's 6 Old Indian Trail for a 70-year-old female fall unconscious.

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Responding to 6 Old Indian Trail for a 70-year-old female fall unconscious. That's 6 Old Indian Trail for a 70-year-old female fall unconscious. Timeout, 1037, WPTR, 856.

0: 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Be advised, 5-2, Dunn's Quarters, Fire, EMS are on their way to the scene as well.
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Time out, 10:44.

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1: 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Access is off of Cortland, and be advised the medic will be delayed.

0: advised, on site, the patient is being reported as non-breathing. They do have a DNR, though.
1: Received. Pulling up now.

0: Delta dispatched Dunn's Corner, responding units to 6 Old Indian Trail. Patient currently reported as non-breathing. Ambulance is arriving on scene now.
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0: Illness inside. Police are in route for an unconscious male. Need him back. He is breathing, but he did not respond to verbal questions.
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to respond to the USA Fire Department, responding 18 York Ave, a residential fire alarm activation. Swansea Fire Department responding 18 York Ave, a fire alarm activation. 1057 KVA 24.

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0: dispatch, 51's got one to left, so cancel the medic if they're still coming.
1: Alright, 51. 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
0: Wesley dispatch, medic 15, I just got on the south road, received cancel, thank you.

0: inbound. They just called back reporting steam from a shower.
1: 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Now, one unit under caution.
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0: 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Have you copied T-13 responding?
1: Reaching T-13 responding.
0: Two three two T-13. Got. There is some damage to the building and a shed in the rear of the building.

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0: 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T1, go ahead, Westlake. 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
0: Can I get a response to 6A Beatrice Street for a lift assist?
1: 10-4, we're en route. So just be aware we might have a delayed response because we're still in Bradford.
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Receive alarm. 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

56MK. It's on with medics to Christ the King Church, 180 Old North Road. Elderly female, she was dizzy, almost passed out. She's alert, conscious. Rescue 56MK. It's on to Christ the King Church with medics, 180 Old North Road. Elderly female. She's awake and breathing. 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

0: 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Faulty detector, zero readings on 3 meters.
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0: 1 at dispatch. 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And we're going to clear the call. 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

available due to your crew responding to 51 Fountain Drive for a 73-year-old male, difficulty breathing. That's 51 Fountain Drive for a 73-year-old male, difficulty breathing.

dispatch attention to Pawcatuck Fire Department, responding to the corner of Asher Ave and Liberty Street for a downed tree on wires. That's Asher Ave, corner of Liberty Street, for a downed tree on wires. Timeout 11:59, KYD 778.

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Rescue 2. Attention, Rescue 2. Rescue 2, respond to number 211, 10 Rod Road, for a 66-year-old female, unable to ambulate. That's Rescue 2. 211, 10 Rod Road, for a 66-year-old female, unable to ambulate. Rescue 2 is responding.

0: Wesley Dispatch, attention Dunn's Corner Fire Department, responding into Charlestown. East Beach on Route 1 for a telephone pole on fire. That's the corner of East Beach and Route 1 for a telephone pole on fire into Charlestown. Timeout 1204, WPTR 856.
1: Roger, I see it.

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0: exit number 15, driver needed for the rescue at 211 10 Rod Road. 1208.
2: 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Yes, in progress.

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0: 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You broke up.
1: 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We'll still take the man down.
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0: Car 2, copy.

0: 24, are you calling dispatch?
1: Yeah, that's a roger. Oh, could you make a notification to have a bus to station C that is going to click B365 Asher Avenue? I'll get the three on the power line with you. It's going to be after me and it's going to be some point.
0: Area of 63 to 65 Asher Ave.
1: And if you didn't copy, you can play that on the call on Asher.
0: Receive.

0: T4.
1: Valve 3, be advised that Valve 3 is at Vault 7 Asher. Leaving the scene, we found another stream at 63 and 65. It's not down, it just has, there's a big branch on the wire that's going to be an issue down the road.

0: 10 minutes of CPR. 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
1: 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The patient is semi-conscious. 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

0: 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Station 7 is secure and off the air from training.
1: Numerous people on scene complaining of headache after a CO exposure. South Kingstown Sound, or has a couple units on scene. Eleven Main Street, CVS, for people with complaints of headaches after CO exposure. Time of dispatch, 12:24.

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previously dispatched to Wesley Fire Department, responding to 12 High Street for a CO investigation. That's 12 High Street for a CO investigation. Timeout 1239, QUV 824.

0: on fire to Attleboro Fire over in the city. Attleboro, do you have a rescue?
1: Where do you need them?
0: West Barrow Street and Broad Street with my police and Engine 1 for a eval, suicidal female.
1: Barrow Street up Broad Street, it'll be on rescue too.
0: Receive, thank you.

291, stand by for dispatch medical. End one, rescue one, respond to 29 South Pier Road, Unit B, Bravo 104. For a 95-year-old female, believes she may be having an allergic reaction to a medication. She has redness in her mouth. And that's engine one, rescue one, respond to 29 South Pier Road, Bravo 104, for a 95-year-old female, believes she is having an allergic reaction to medication. She has redness on her tongue and the back of her throat. I'm dispatch is 1245.

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1: Seven, John, give me a call when you're through that.

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0: Thirty-three to 31.

0: back that way now. Okay, no problem at 84 Oak Street. No, alarm went off due to cooking. Okay, we should be done here in about five minutes. So if you want to stop by, that's fine. Copy that.
1: 394-31. If you need any manpower, we have a few guys at the station if you need us to come down.

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0: Copy that. Thanks.

0: attention to Stonington Ambulance. Cold response, Stonington Commons, underneath in the parking garage. Elderly male, fall victim, no injuries, lift assist only. Again, that's a cold response to the Stonington Ambulance. The Stonington Commons, underneath in the parking garage. Elderly male, fall, no injuries, lift assist only. 1320.
1: SA2 at the building. EMR driver needed.
0: Roger. SA2 at the building. 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

dispatch, attention, Dunn's Corner Fire Department. Responding to 66 Shorewood Drive for a lift assist. Wesley ambulance already on scene. That's 66 Sherwood Drive for a lift assist. The ambulance is already on scene. Timeout 1350.

0: 33 to 394. Hey Jess, can you go back in that alleyway and look for a 1-inch white PVC drain popping out the side somewhere?
1: Yeah, 10-4.

respond to the U.S. Fire Department responding 11 George Street on the third floor, a smell of gas inside the residence. Swansea Fire Department responding 11 George Street on the third floor, a smell of gas inside the residence. 1404 QV.

0: Charlie, dispatch. Nothing found on the meter. You can clear the course, sir.
1: I don't believe 31's clear of that yet. I'm heading back that way.

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1: 3651. Duty crew responding to 54 East Ave for a 70-year-old male, possible seizure. That's 54 East Ave for a 70-year-old man, possible seizure. Timeout 1422.

0: 3 to 394.
1: God.
0: Yeah, we're going to need that fan back up here. The apartment to the right of the one we were working on.
1: 10-4.

Engine 3, you'll be responding to Salem Trail. It's going to be closer to the side. Car reporting, some possible wires down. Engine 3 to Salem Trail, possibly closer to the Gardenia side for possible wires down. Time of dispatch, 1432.

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1: Officer at Fort Weatherall, please have a note of a suicidal party who has apparently jumped off the rocks at Fort Weatherall. Our Marines are almost in route.
0: We see you have command Fort Weatherall.
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1: Appreciate it.
2: Federal Command, this is Coast Guard. Does reporting party still have eyes on that individual?
1: And some belongings on a rock. 40-year-old male, white, 6'5". That's all the description we got. It wasn't a little departure into the water. The assumption that we have at this point.
2: What's known as

0: Cranston and North Kingstown on Intercity.
1: Kingstown.
0: Hey, is your Marine 5 responding down to that Marine incident in Jamestown?
1: I'm working on getting them out now. Is it Fort Wetherill?
0: That's affirmative. I was on the phone with someone there. We got disconnected. I'm just confirming. Get another boat started.
1: I'm working on getting them out now.
0: Roger that, and you can go ahead and finish. Thank you.

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1: Metro's not yet, Jamestown Marine 1. Go ahead.
0: Yeah, Jamestown Marine 1's on scene at Fort Wetherill State Park area, creating the search right now.
1: I see 1443 hours.

0: Chief Major 3. Gee, this was a Verizon line from Verizon pole number 2, servicing 8 Salem. They still have communication lines not broken. The 3 cones marking it. Currently, they have hazardly checked it with a hot stick, and it is straight across the river leaking over it.
1: Yeah, we're getting elevated readings in that apartment at 304. We definitely have to figure this out or that somehow maybe shut down the kitchen and see if that's the issue.
2: Bye.

0: Coast Guard 45, Metro Control, over.
1: Metro's on again, Coast Guard 45. Yeah,
0: yeah. Metro Control, Coast Guard 45. We are on scene off of Fort Wetherall at this time. Let us know what assistance you need from us, over.
1: On scene 1445. 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
2: Yes, sir.
1: Coast Guard 45 is on scene for Wetherall. Coast Guard 45 is in for command.
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0: split them up and make sure they go to where you want them. 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
2: For right now until we can verify this, okay?
3: Precinct Chief at 1447. That's 2 Clark Village Road. Clark's Village.
2: Correct. In the area of Hulse Cove. They got off of the beach is what they're reporting and brought him into their house and have blankets on them now, but just want to confirm that before we cancel anybody.
3: Roger that. 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
2: Thank you.

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1: Roger that. Appreciate it. Thank you. 1456 hours. All assets responding are back in service.

And just that I've got one. Engine 3, respond to 111 Indian Trail for the downed wire and low-hanging wires. And that's Engine 3, respond to 111 Indian Trail for the downed wire and low-hanging wires. Some dispatch is 1509.

this is on the second floor, affordable. What's your readings up there? Chris, what are your readings up there right now? 0 and 1 now. All right, are you in 208 right now, or are you in the third floor? Third floor, 304. Squad 3, we're saving your room in front of the building.

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1: Go ahead.
0: Still at zero here. 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
1: Yeah, I'll set two of the other guys up. Can you just check 207 and 208 again?

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1: Go ahead, Engine 3.
0: We have three communications lines. One on the road and two are very low. Coming off of Verizon and National Grid, pole number 12. Reassessing.

I got two of those lines a little higher. Third one, I don't really hear anything in the road. We have two cones set up. I'm not sure. We're in the process of contacting the placement right now, but they'll have to come out and take a look.

0: Yeah, but just confirm, you have the owner contacting questions and stuff, or are you asking me to?
1: Apartment 208 is the highest at 222 right now, 304 on the third floor. Does not go above 7, and the other second floor apartment here, closer to the Delta side, is only going up to 12.
2: As in 222?
1: Negative 22.
2: All right, Roger. We just had them fire the stove back up, and we just went into alarm in the area that we were checking down here.

0: Chief Administrator.
1: Answering.
0: Made contact with 102 Indian Trail. They said they already contacted Verizon yesterday, and they'll try again. Engine 3 is clear.
1: 10-4, 1535.

38731. Go ahead. Chief, apartment 205 is now in a lock with 34 parts per million.

0: 387 to command, apartment 304 and 305, zero readings.
1: Okay, I guess we found the problem.

say dispatch, attention Ashway ambulance, responding to 204 Main Street for a 23-year-old male, possible loss of consciousness, possible blackout. That's 204 Main Street, possible loss of consciousness.

0: Go ahead.
1: Yeah, it's Lieutenant Alward has it. I'm going to have him drop it off at the station. I'll make sure the battery gets changed and it gets calibrated.
0: Okay, copy that. Thanks.

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1: Rescue 2 is needed to respond 95 South in the area, exit 19. Meet the state police for an eval. That's Rescue 2. To 95 South in the area, exit 19. Meet the state police for an eval. 1649.

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1: Rescue 2.
0: Put a West Greenwich, you can cancel. 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

1 and 2, stand by for dispatch, fire alarm. Engine 1, ladder 1, engine 2, rescue 2, respond 26 Elizabeth Road for a residential fire alarm called in by the alarm company, coming in as den smoke detector. Ladder 1, engine 2, rescue 2, respond 26 Elizabeth Road, residential alarm called by the alarm company, coming in as den smoke detector. 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
0: 70 volts.

dispatch to the Wesley Fire corresponding John Street at York Avenue. Meet the police, a smoking vehicle. Wesley Fire Department, John Street at York Avenue. Meet the police, a possible car fire. 1707 KV24.

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1: Pursuit 31. Engine board responding, John in York, possible car fire.
0: Pursuit engine 4.

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1: Send you 4 to 31.
0: Go ahead.
1: Yeah, it looks like it was a little motor vehicle accident. The cops are doing a little problem with the guy, so I don't see any smoke at the chance. At the time, we're going to keep investigating.
0: Okay, I'm out. Any idea what he hit?
1: No, the police officer's doing a sobriety test on him, so no, I don't want to bother him. Go ahead, dispatch.
2: 31, the PD's trying to figure out what he struck. They were getting calls throughout town about the vehicle until they stopped him.

0: 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Engine 1's answering. Could you just check John Street to see if any, looks like any vehicle or pole were struck by this individual? I'm going to be checking Granite and Tower.
1: Engine 1 received.

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Police are dealing with the operator this time. We're going to check those areas just to see if he hit anything in the area. Make sure there's no other damage.

0: 31 received engine 1. You can head back to quarters. We're going to just check Granite and Tower for any damage. I'll let the police know.
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0: Thank you.
1: Available duty crew, respond to Wesley Hospital for a routine transfer out of the ER to Bradley Hospital. That's a routine transfer out of Wesley Hospital ER to Bradley Hospital with psych monitor. 1720 out.
0: 5-3.
3: Wesley Medic 15 responding to SIP.
4: If you don't see any obvious debris or damage in the roadway, you can return when you get to Oak Street.
5: Roger, I'm almost in. I'm going to try to go get fuel, see if they're open.

0: evidently hit something near the Pee Wee Field, but the police don't feel there's enough damage, so we don't need to respond there.
1: Dispatch to 31, I copy that. Okay to clear John Street.
0: To Roger. To Roger. Police are waiting for the wrecker. There were no other hazards. Vehicle probably was smoking due to

Ashley Dispatch, attention Hope Valley Ambulance. Responding to 186 Kenyon Hill Road for a 71-year-old female with bronchitis, currently having difficulty breathing, numbness in arms. That's a 71-year-old female, bronchitis, numbness in arms at 186 Kenyon Hill Road.

Tentative Rescue 2, respond to 22 Harbor Island Road, 58-year-old male, low blood pressure, high heart rate, feeling dizzy. And that's Engine 2 Rescue 2. Respond to 22 Harbor Island Road. 68-year-old male, low blood pressure, high heart rate. Feeling dizzy. I'm a dispatch, 1730.

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0: crew responding hot west to 339 Pequot Trail for an 84-year-old female. Fall has been on the ground since this morning. That's 339 Pequot Trail for a hot with response for a 84-year-old female. Fall on the ground, been on the ground since this morning. Timeout 1752.
1: 5-2.

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0: 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And that's Engine 3, Rescue 1, respond to 52, South River Drive, 83-year-old female with severe back pain. Time to dispatch the 1804.

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responding to 38 Pearl Street for a 24-year-old male vomiting, possible ETOH. That's 38 Pearl Street for a 24-year-old male vomiting, possible ETOH. Timeout 1813.

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0: 52. Can you respond to 15 Colonial Drive for a 36-year-old male? Recent scooter injury causing general pain in legs and back. That's 15 Colonial Drive, 36-year-old male with, from a scooter injury, general pain in his legs and back.
1: Five two is unable to respond right now. We have to turn over patient care. Five one will be in the room. 15 Colonial left.

dispatch, attention Wickedy Quok Fire Department, responding to 219 Osprey Point for a fire alarm activation. That's 219 Osprey Point for a fire alarm activation.

0: 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T-31 en route.
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0: We'll continue and investigate.
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0: available crew respond to a routine transfer at Wesley ER, transferring to LNM 4.1, cardiac monitoring. Patient is ready. That's a routine transfer at the Wesley ER to LNM 4.1 for a cardiac monitor. Timeout 1924.
1: Bye, Bruce.

0: 31. Not that I can tell. 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Crew responding to 21 Wildflower Drive for a female who has fallen, possible shoulder dislocation. That's 21 Wildflower Drive for a female who has fallen, possible shoulder dislocation.
1: 5-2.

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1: Drive for a female who's fallen, possible dislocation of the shoulder. That's 21 Wildflower Drive for a female who's fallen, possible dislocation of the shoulder. Timeout 1930. WPTR, 85 seconds.
0: Stay out there. 31 to 30, be advised, I'm at a fork in the road right now. 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

Charlestown dispatch sent to the Charlestown ambulance. You'll be assigned number 14, that's 14 Millbrook Court. 70-year-old male fallen with a head strike. Unknown if injured. Again, that's Charlestown dispatch sent to the Charlestown ambulance. Number 14 Millbrook Court. 70-year-old male fallen with a head strike. 1957.